0: vinyl curtain.
1: Do you think you're hearing Elvis Presley? Wrong. That's a Filipino, Jerome Evardomi. Hello there, RJ here. One of the phenomenal things that happened last year was the rise of Jerome Evardomi. He was discovered by It Bulaga as the clone of Elvis. And surprisingly, international music reviewers and bloggers were so impressed by Jerome, in addition to the local admirers that he has. Jerome Evardomi came to me last year at Bravo Executive Lounge, and he jammed Elvis songs with me. And to my surprise, my fan base was so attracted to him, so we had two or three concerts together. It generated so many views internationally on YouTube. Fast forward to the present. I will have a concert, just me and Jerome, June 24, Wednesday, 8 p.m., RJ Bistro, Dusit Thani Hotel, Makati. As of now, people are already paying ahead and making reservations. So don't forget, June 24, Wednesday, 8 p.m., RJ Bistro, Dusit Thani Hotel, R&J Rock and Roll Party. I am going to sing Elvis songs together with Jerome. And then I'll have my own dancing set after that. So make your reservations now. 0906-221-1524. I repeat, 0906-221-1524. Or go to facebook.com/RJBistro.
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3: The headline news brought to you by the Philippine Star. Moving to the beat of the times. In headline news, the Sandigan Bayan has ordered the arrest of Senator Jinggoy Estrada for plunder over the alleged 573 million pesos in illicit payouts from flood control projects. The Anti-Graft Court's 5th Division issued the warrant on Monday, June 1, days after Estrada posted 90,000 pesos bail for a separate graft charge. Besides Estrada, facing the arrest warrant are former Department of Public Works and Highways Secretary Manuel Bonoan, as well as DPWH engineers Denriel Cortuna, Manny Bulusan, and Arturo Gonzalez Jr. Meanwhile, in lifestyle news, AIA Philippines is urging Filipinos to rethink how they prepare for their health, as risks evolve over time and can occur more than once across different stages of life. In today's landscape, nearly 1 in 5 Filipinos is at risk of being diagnosed with cancer before the age of 75, according to World Health Organization estimates. About 1 in 5 new cancers occur in people who've had cancer before. Heart disease and cancer share risk factors, meaning having one makes you more prone to the other. At a recent immersive media event titled All In for the Long Game of Health, AIA Philippines brought the realities of health risk into sharp focus, showing how serious illness doesn't always announce itself and rarely happens just once. Drawing from its Rethink Healthy study, AIA highlighted a critical gap. While Filipinos are more health conscious than ever, many still take action only after a crisis. Participants were challenged to confront common blind spots, such as equating feeling healthy with being protected, and how this false sense of security delays preparation for risks that can evolve and compound over time. This was the headline news brought to you by the Philippine Star. Moving to the beat of the times. This is Ashley Martellino for RJFM.
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0: And to my surprise, my fan base was so attracted to him, so we had two or three concerts together. It generated so many views internationally on YouTube. Fast forward to the present. I will have a concert, just me and Jerome, June 24, Wednesday, 8 p.m., RJ Bistro, Dusit Thani Hotel, Makati. As of now, people are already paying ahead and making reservations. So don't forget, June 24, Wednesday, 8 p.m., RJ Bistro, Dusit Thani Hotel, R&J Rock and Roll Parties. I am going to sing Elvis songs together with Jerome. And then I'll have my own dancing set after that. So make your reservations now. 0906-221-1524. 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

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Here's a track from that album, El Reloj.

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5: 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Mai Castro and the Banda Latina Band will entertain you. 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

0: Hi there, RJ here. On June 5, Friday, 9 p.m., Friday special double treat, two bands, Mai Castro and the Banda Latina Band, will entertain you. And I will be there also with the New Riots.
1: Good golly, Miss Molly.
0: Two shows in one night with the same regular entrance price. What a treat. 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Mai Castro and the Banda Latina starts at 9 p.m. And after them, I go on stage and make you dance till you drop. 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
1: Do you think you're hearing Elvis Presley? Wrong. That's a Filipino, Jerome Evardomi. Hello there, RJ here. One of the phenomenal things that happened last year was the rise of Jerome Evardomi. He was discovered by It Bulaga as the clone of Elvis. And surprisingly, international music reviewers and bloggers were so impressed by Jerome, in addition to the local admirers that he has. Jerome Evardomi came to me last year at Bravo Executive Lounge, and he jammed Elvis songs with me. And to my surprise, my fan base was so attracted to him, so we had two or three concerts together. It generated so many views internationally on YouTube. Fast forward to the present. I will have a concert, just me and Jerome, June 24, Wednesday, 8 p.m., RJ Bistro, Dusit Thani Hotel, Makati. As of now, people are already paying ahead and making reservations. So don't forget, June 24, Wednesday, 8 p.m., RJ Bistro, Dusit Thani Hotel, R&J Rock and Roll Party. I am going to sing Elvis songs together with Jerome, and then I'll have my own dancing set after that. So make your reservations now. 0906-221-1524. I repeat, 0906-221-1524. 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
1: Osteogard!
0: Quiz tayo! 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
1: Pare, ganito ka ba? 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Ito, para sa'yo. 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
1: BBC News with Roisin Hasty. Florida has become the first US state to sue OpenAI over the design and safety of the company's artificial intelligence chatbot, ChatGPT. The lawsuit alleges OpenAI and its CEO, Sam Altman, are endangering children, aiding and abetting mass shooters, and coaxing users into suicide as the company pursues profit. In response, OpenAI says it has put in place industry-leading protections and policies. Chile's hard-right president, José Antonio Kast, has vowed to expel migrants and get tough on crime in his first address to Congress since taking office 3 months ago. The new measures are seen as an attempt to shore up his plunging popularity ratings, which analysts blame on his perceived lack of action over security. Teachers in Mexico have clashed with police in the capital during a nationwide strike over pay and pension reforms. Members of one of the country's largest teachers' unions have been protesting for weeks and are now threatening to disrupt the opening day of the Football World Cup in 10 days' time. Archaeologists say a series of red-striped markings on the walls of a cave in South Wales could be the oldest example of cave art in northwestern Europe. The 10 horizontal stripes were first discovered over a century ago at Bacon Hole Cave near Swansea, but were later dismissed as natural mineral deposits. Dr. George Nash from the University of Liverpool is part of the team.
2: It's highly unlikely that you're going to see sort of horizontal splashes of colour going across a rock art panel with no streaking, and there's no streaking at all on this stuff. And also they're equally spaced as well and equally in length. And so that gives you an idea that it's been put there intentionally. And well, I wouldn't call it art. I would call it some form of communication system when it was being applied 17,000 years ago.
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1: Do you think you're hearing Elvis Presley? Wrong. That's a Filipino, Jerome Everdomi. Hello there, RJ here. One of the phenomenal things that happened last year was the rise of Jerome Everdomi. He was discovered by It Bulaga as the clone of Elvis. And surprisingly, international music reviewers and bloggers were so impressed by Jerome, in addition to the local admirers that he has. Jerome Everdomi came to me last year at Bravo Executive Lounge, and he jammed Elvis songs with me. And to my surprise, my fan base was so attracted to him, so we had two or three concerts together. It generated so many views internationally on YouTube. Fast forward to the present. I will have a concert, just me and Jerome, June 24, Wednesday, 8 p.m., RJ Bistro, Dusitani Hotel, Makati.

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1: BBC News with Oliver Conway. Russia has carried out large-scale overnight attacks on cities across Ukraine using drones and missiles. At least 7 people are reported to have died, 4 in the city of Dnipro and 3 in Kyiv. The capital's mayor said people may be trapped under the rubble of a high-rise apartment building. Some clashes have continued in southern Lebanon despite President Trump's announcement that Israel and Hezbollah had agreed to stop fighting. Lebanon earlier said Hezbollah had accepted a US plan for it to halt attacks on Israel in exchange for Israel calling off planned strikes on southern Beirut. Florida has become the first US state to sue OpenAI over the design and safety of the artificial intelligence chatbot ChatGPT. The lawsuit alleges the company's endangering children and aiding and abetting mass shootings. OpenAI says it's put in place industry-leading protections. Police in the US state of Iowa say a man has shot dead 6 people, then killed himself. Officers said they believe the killing stemmed from a domestic dispute. Senegal's president has announced a new cabinet, which includes several members of the party led by his former mentor and ally. Ousmane Sonko was sacked as prime minister 10 days ago after months of political tension. Chile's hard-right president, José Antonio Kast, has vowed to expel migrants and get tough on crime in his first address to Congress since taking office 3 months ago. The measures are seen as an attempt to shore up his plunging popularity ratings. And archaeologists say a series of red stripe markings on the walls of a cave in South Wales could be the oldest example of cave art in northwestern Europe. The 10 horizontal stripes were first discovered over a century ago, but later dismissed as natural mineral deposits. New analysis suggests they were finger paintings. BBC News.
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0: 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Thank you.
1: Hi there, RJ here. 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
1: BBC News with Roisin Hasty. At least 10 people have been killed in a wave of Russian attacks on cities across Ukraine using drones and ballistic missiles. The mayor of Kyiv said two high-rise apartment blocks had been hit and other buildings were on fire. Some clashes have continued in southern Lebanon despite Donald Trump's announcement that Israel and Hezbollah have agreed to stop fighting. Both sides are reported to have carried out attacks. Lebanon earlier said Hezbollah had accepted a US plan for it to halt attacks on Israel in exchange for Israel calling off planned strikes on southern Beirut. Florida has become the first US state to sue OpenAI over the design and safety of the company's artificial intelligence chatbot, ChatGPT. The lawsuit alleges the company is endangering children and aiding and abetting mass shooters. OpenAI deny wrongdoing. Senegal's president, Bassirou Diomaye Faye, has announced a new cabinet, which includes several members of the party led by his former ally, Ousmane Sonko. He says Sonko had vowed his party would not be part of the government. Police in the US state of Iowa say a man has shot dead six people and then killed himself in the city of Muscatine. Officers believe the killing stemmed from a domestic dispute. Chile's hard-right president, José Antonio Kast, has vowed to expel migrants and get tough on crime in his first address to Congress since taking office 3 months ago. Taiwan's military

0: military says a training aircraft has crashed during a simulated engine failure exercise, killing the two pilots on board. The accident happened in wet and windy weather. And archaeologists say a series of red striped markings on the walls of a cave in South Wales could be the oldest example of cave art in the northwestern Europe. The 10 horizontal stripes were first discovered over a century ago. BBC News.
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Cool Guy Boogie, Billy Helton.

0: You just heard Cool Guy Boogie by Billy Helton paying tribute to Elvis Presley. We hope you enjoyed our Pick of the Week. That was RJFM's Pick of the Week.
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0: 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This is Jose Mari Chan.
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2: Do you think you're hearing Elvis Presley? Wrong. That's a Filipino, Jerome Evardomi. Hello there, RJ here. One of the phenomenal things that happened last year was the rise of Jerome Evardomi. He was discovered by It Bulaga as the clone of Elvis. And surprisingly, international music reviewers and bloggers were so impressed by Jerome, in addition to the local admirers that he has. Jerome Evardomi came to me last year at Bravo Executive Lounge, and he jammed Elvis songs with me. And to my surprise, my fan base was so attracted to him, so we had two or three concerts together. It generated so many views internationally on YouTube. Fast forward to the present. I will have a concert, just me and Jerome, June 24, Wednesday, 8 p.m., RJ Bistro, Dusitani Hotel, Makati. As of now, people are already paying ahead and making reservations. So don't forget, June 24, Wednesday, 8 p.m., RJ Bistro, Dusitani Hotel, R&J Rock and Roll Party. I am going to sing Elvis songs together with Jerome. And then I'll have my own dancing set after that. So make your reservations now. 0906-221-1524. I repeat, 0906-221-1524. 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
0: 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And we've been doing this since 1962. Music is our life. 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
0: Three songs in a row.

RJ designed an amazing guitar, which has five famous guitars. The Fender, Telecaster, Stratocaster, Jazzmaster, and the Gibson Les Paul and ES-35. He recorded an album showcasing these sounds without using an amplifier, thus the name Ampless Instrumentals. Here's RJ's original instrumental of Hit the Road Jack, which was a Ray Charles hit.

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0: Hi there, RJ here. On June 5, Friday, 9 p.m., Friday special double treat, two bands, Mai Castro and the Banda Latina Band, will entertain you. And I will be there also with the New Riots.
1: 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Sure likes a ball.
0: 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What a treat. 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

0: 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My Castro and the Banda Latina starts at 9 p.m. And after them, I go on stage and make you dance till you drop. 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
2: The headline news brought to you by the Philippine Star. Moving to the beat of the times. In headline news, the National Bureau of Investigation has issued subpoenas to suspended Senate Sergeant-at-Arms Mau Aplasca and three others over the May 14 escape of Senator Ronald Bato de la Rosa from the Senate. In an interview with reporters on Monday, June 1, NBI Director Melvin Matibag said the Bureau subpoenaed Aplasca, Pasay City Police Chief Joselito De Sesto, Gene Robles, the Chief of Staff of Senator Robin Padilla, and Virgilio Carino, Padilla's uncle. They are expected to appear before the NBI this week. Matibag said the NBI is also considering issuing a subpoena to De La Rosa's wife, Nancy De La Rosa, in connection with the Senate shooting incident. Meanwhile, in entertainment news, pop star Dua Lipa and Fantastic Beasts actor Callum Turner married in London on Sunday, according to media reports, which said the low-key nuptials may be followed by a three-day party in Sicily. The Sun and Daily Mail tabloids showed photos of the couple leaving Old Marylebone Town Hall following a civil ceremony with just a handful of family and friends. According to reports, Dua Lipa, age 30, wore a white hat and dress designed by Schiaparelli for the wedding, while Turner, age 36, donned a dark blue suit. This was the headline news brought to you by the Philippine Star. Moving to the beat of the times. This is Ashley Martellino for RJFM.
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4: 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Yeah, brother, like a solid.

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0: Hi there, RJ here. On June 5, Friday, 9 p.m., Friday special double treat, two bands, Mai Castro and the Banda Latina Band, will entertain you. And I will be there also with the New Riots.
1: Good golly, Miss Molly. Sure like the ball.
0: 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What a treat. We're doing this to cheer you up during these hard times. Mai Castro and the Banda Latina starts at 9 p.m. And after them, I go on stage and...

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1: Do you think you're hearing Elvis Presley? Wrong. That's a Filipino, Jerome Everdomi. Hello there, RJ here. One of the phenomenal things that happened last year was

the rise of Jerome Everdome. He was discovered by It Bulaga as the clone of Elvis. And surprisingly, international music reviewers and bloggers were so impressed by Jerome, in addition to the local admirers that he has. Jerome Everdome came to me last year at Bravo Executive Lounge, and he jammed Elvis songs with me. And to my surprise, my fan base was so attracted to him, so we had two or three concerts together. It generated so many views internationally on YouTube. Fast forward to the present. I will have a concert, just me and Jerome, June 24, Wednesday, 8 p.m., RJ Bistro, Dusitani Hotel, Makati. As of now, people are already paying ahead and making reservations. So don't forget, June 24, Wednesday, 8 p.m., RJ Bistro, Dusitani Hotel, R&J Rock and Roll Party. I am going to sing Elvis songs together with Jerome, and then I'll have my own dancing set after that. So make your reservations now. 0906-221-1524. I repeat, 0906-221-1524. 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

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Hi there, RJ here. 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Cool Guy Boogie, Billy Helton.

You just heard Cool Guy Boogie by Billy Helton paying tribute to Elvis Presley. We hope you enjoyed our Pick of the Week. That was RJFM's Pick of the Week.

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1: BBC News with Emily Thomas. Ukraine says at least 13 people have been killed in a massive drone and missile attack by Russia. The Interior Ministry said the worst civilian damage was in Dnipro and Kharkiv in the east, and in Kyiv, which was targeted by a barrage of strikes. Moscow said the attack was a response to what it called terrorist acts against targets in Russia. This woman runs a health clinic that was damaged in Kyiv.
2: I think Russia does not want to end the war. It continues to terrorize Ukraine, kill our people, and destroy our buildings and civilian infrastructure. This is a crime. It's truly a crime.
1: A partial ceasefire between Israel and Hezbollah, which President Trump announced on Monday, appears to be largely holding. There's been no fresh Israeli attack on Beirut, though some fighting in southern Lebanon has continued. Wira Davis reports from northern Israel.
3: The American president has previously expressed his frustration with Israel over its military objectives getting in the way of a wider regional peace deal. And after what was reported to be a frank and tense phone call between Mr. Trump and Israel's prime minister, Benjamin Netanyahu confirmed the agreement not to hit Beirut, but said Israel's military would still operate in southern Lebanon. Despite Mr. Trump's optimism that a wider peace deal was again within reach, there's no guarantee yet of an end to the fighting as clashes continue in southern Lebanon.
1: The United Nations climate and weather body, the World Meteorological Organization, is warning that the natural weather pattern El Niño is very likely to develop into one of the strongest on record this year. The phenomenon occurs when a warming of the tropical Pacific Ocean sends a pulse of heat into the atmosphere. Here's our climate editor, Justin Rowlatt.
4: El Niño's impacts vary, but it often raises the risk of drought and wildfires in the Amazon, Australia and Southeast Asia, while bringing heavier rain and potential floods to parts of the Americas. And remember, it comes as climate change has already made the planet significantly warmer. It means El Niño will, says UN Secretary General Antonio Guterres, pour fuel on the fire of a warming world. Impacts will hit even harder, travel even further, and cross borders with devastating speed, he says.
1: The Kenyan president, William Ruto, has defended plans to establish a US-backed Ebola isolation center at a military base in central Kenya. Mr. Ruto says he approved the facility after a request from President Trump, pointing to years of health cooperation with Washington. Hundreds of residents protested near the base on Monday, saying the facility could expose them to Ebola, which has been spreading in the Democratic Republic of Congo. World News from the BBC.
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Good afternoon, everybody, and welcome to the Drive Time Show, only here on RJFM and RJTV. My name is Ashley, back with you again for another Tuesday edition of the show, and I'm here with you until 7 p.m. today. It's a brand new month. In fact, we're 2 days into it. How are you guys feeling? I have a feeling June is going to be a good one, based on nothing really, but we're almost halfway through the year, so I'm just trying to stay positive, but I hope you guys have been enjoying it so far. And don't forget, this is the show where you can get your face featured on your TV screen, so please do send in your selfies, facebook.com/RJ100. Look for our most recent post over there. Head on over to the comments section and upload your pics for a chance to be featured on the screen. I'm excited to see all of your smiling faces. And just in case you're not feeling like smiling today, don't worry, because I have a feeling the music is going to lift your spirit. So let's kick things off with something from 1972, Roberta Flack. Now, this song has gone through a couple of iterations. It was originally recorded by Lori Lieberman in 71, and then Roberta Flack made it a hit in 72, although I do believe the most famous version is still the 1996 Fugees version with Lauryn Hill's incredible vocal. But for now, let's enjoy Roberta Flack's version. This one is called Killing Me Softly with his song.

That was Roberta Flack with Killing Me Softly with his song. How gorgeous was the vocal on that one? While I was playing, I was reading through some of your Facebook messages. The selfies you guys uploaded will be on the screen very soon. But just in case you guys are not on Facebook or you just prefer to do things the old-fashioned way, you can also text me just to say hello or send a request. 0947-732-0076 is the number to send a message to if you're watching us on TV. You'll see that on your screen as well. I'm excited to read you guys' messages. But for now, we have a duet coming up next, Patty Austin and James Ingram. This one was written for the 1982 film Best Friends. Lyrics by Alan and Marilyn Bergman. Now, really cool because this songwriting duo, they were kind of known specifically for music that was written for movies. So they also did The Way We Were. They did It Might Be You. And this is just one of the songs from their very diverse and beautiful repertoire. It is called How Do You Keep the Music Playing?

That was Patty Austin and James Ingram on the Drive Time Show asking, how do you keep the music playing? Saying hello to Julius Kayabyab, who's tuned in. He said, good vibes only, and that's exactly the spirit we need to have today, and let's keep the good vibes going as we jump to the turn of the millennium. A song from the year 2000, a J-Lo classic. I actually think the era that this song came out is the time when people actually started to call her J-Lo, and the album that this is on is called J-Lo. This next song, she didn't write this one, but allegedly, it was based on her relationship with Sean Combs, aka P. Diddy. Unconfirmed, but it does seem like it would be about him. This one's called Love Don't Cost a Thing.

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3: Welcome back to The Drive Time Show, and good afternoon to Roy Velasco and Rolly Kaluma, who are both tuned in. Hope you guys are enjoying the show so far. We got ABBA coming up next for you guys, one of my favorites from them. This one was actually not intended to be a single, which is crazy because it went number one. It's got to be one of their most famous songs, and in fact, the Jukebox musical based on ABBA's music, this is the titular song, and it's kind of the main plot point of the entire movie, so I'm so glad they still decided to release this one as a single. And me personally, it's one of my favorite karaoke songs from 1975, Mamma Mia.

That's ABBA with Mamma Mia. And speaking of mothers, hello to Marissa Cison, who sent in the cutest selfie with either her baby or her apo. Super cute. And she has the coolest blonde hair in that picture. Thank you so much for sending that one in. Moving on now, we got Chris DeBora coming up next from 1986. I realize I should have worn red if the song was going to play. I'm wearing black and white, and it's this song is definitely one where you need to wear red. And this one is actually based on his wife, Diane, and the time that he first saw her. She used to watch him perform, and he says most men don't remember what their wives were wearing the first time they saw them, but he does. So very romantic, from 1986. This one is called Lady in Red.

That was Chris DeBora on your radio and on your TV singing about A Lady in Red. It is 5:33 now in the afternoon. This is your mid-hour reminder to please keep sending in those selfies. Facebook.com/RJ100. Head on over to our most recent post on Facebook. Go to the comments section and you can upload your photos there for a chance to be featured on the TV screen. Don't forget to like and follow our Facebook page as well. I'm looking forward to more of your photos. Moving on, we got Lady Gaga coming up next from 2018. This one is off of the soundtrack to A Star Is Born. Now, most of you are probably familiar with Shallow, which I think was the biggest song on that soundtrack, but this was also a standout in that track listing and also nominated for a Grammy, performed in the movie, if you've seen it. Track is called Always Remember Us This Way.

0: curtain.
1: Do you think you're hearing Elvis Presley? Wrong. That's a Filipino, Jerome Everdomi. Hello there, RJ here. One of the phenomenal things that happened last year was the rise of Jerome Everdomi. He was discovered by It Bulaga as the clone of Elvis. And surprisingly, international music reviewers and bloggers were so impressed by Jerome, in addition to the local admirers that he has. Jerome Everdomi came to me last year at Bravo Executive Lounge, and he jammed Elvis songs with me. And to my surprise, my fan base was so attracted to him, so we had two or three concerts together. It generated so many views internationally on YouTube. Fast forward to the present. I will have a concert, just me and Jerome, June 24, Wednesday, 8 p.m., RJ Bistro, Dusit Thani Hotel, Makati. As of now, people are already paying ahead and making reservations. So don't forget, June 24, Wednesday, 8 p.m., RJ Bistro, Dusit Thani Hotel, R&J Rock and Roll Party. I am going to sing Elvis songs together with Jerome. And then I'll have my own dancing set after that. So make your reservations now. 0906-221-1524. I repeat, 0906-221-1524. 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
3: Welcome back to The Drive Time Show. It's Ashley here until 7 p.m. if you're just tuning in. And I got a couple people I need to say hi to. Hello to Renel Hornelia from Batangas and to Romer Armadilla from Marikina. I realize you guys' names are kind of similar, kind of rhyming. But they both said hello over on our text line. And you can do the same. 0947-732-0076 is the number. Just send us a message. Say hello. Send a request. Anything you want. I'm happy to read all of your messages. For now, we got a song from 1979 coming up next, Kenny Rogers, a very romantic kind of sensual song, kind of different from his usual stuff. And if you're an American Idol fan, you may remember Scotty McGreery performed this one on the show in 2011. Track is called She Believes in Me.

0: She waits for me.
1: That was Kenny Rogers with She Believes in Me. I'm excited for this next song, The Weather Girls. Now, this one has a very interesting history because originally it was intended for Donna Summer. Donna Summer rejected it because at that time she had just converted into a new religion and she thought the song might be considered blasphemous for her religion. After that, it was offered to Diana Ross, to Cher, and to Barbara Streisand, and every single one of them declined it, which is crazy considering the hit that this song became. In fact, even the Weather Girls didn't want to sing it. They thought it was a little bit too crazy. But thank God they did. Here it is from 1982. It's Raining Men.

well as the other girls with It's Raining Men, coming to you guys at 5:49 now in the afternoon. And we got listeners from all over the country tuned in. Hello to Evelyn, the Divas from Roja City, Capiz. Good afternoon to Jovencho Medina, as well as his friends and family, all the way from Taytay Rizal. And hello as well to Bendy Suelto from Negros Oriental. Thank you guys so much for tuning in. We got Bette Midler coming up next for you guys. It's originally recorded by the Australian singer Kamal, but Bette Midler did it in 1988 when she starred in the movie Beaches, and it was actually suggested to her by her longtime music arranger, who thought it would be a good fit for her, and they were absolutely correct. Track is called Wind Beneath My Wings.

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0: Kung kayo ay may OA, osteoarthritis, masakit ang kasukasuan, dapat tamang pagkain, exercise, at mag-Osteogard na may 500 milligrams na glucosamine at chondroitin.
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8: 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And I don't know about you guys, but I am always, always in the mood for a Fleetwood Mac song. And that's coming up next. This one from 1979 off of their album Tusk, one of five songs on the album written by Stevie Nicks. And apparently in its very earliest stages, the song was about 16 minutes long and had to be edited down into the final version. What I wouldn't give, though, to hear that original 16-minute cut. But for now, let's hear the polished, shorter version. This one is called Sarah.

That was Fleetwood Mac with a song called Sarah. Joshua Cadison is coming up next. Apparently, this one is often mistaken as an Elton John song, partially because of the piano playing, and I think Cadison's baritone vocals kind of are similar to Elton John's. You guys be the judge. From 1994, it is called Beautiful in My Eyes.

That was Joshua Cadison with Beautiful In My Eyes. We're just about ready to wrap up the hour. And as always, the main man, RJ, is going to do that for us. And speaking of which, it's his birthday tomorrow, so June 3. So advance happy birthday to the main man. And of course, if you've ever wanted to hear him live, you have a chance this Friday at RJ Bistro, June 5, 9 p.m. Mark your calendars for the Friday special double treat. Got two bands performing back to back all in one night. You can dance the night away to RJ and the New Riots, as well as to Mike Castro and the Banda Latina. So very cool. If you guys have no plans this Friday, or if you're looking for something fun to do, head on over to RJ Bistro. But for now, we can still enjoy RJ and the New Riots. Here they are with the song Yesterday.

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1: BBC News with Emily Thomas. The government of Mozambique says five of its citizens have been killed in South Africa in what it called xenophobic attacks. They're the first deaths officially linked to weeks of anti-migrant protests across South Africa. Mozambique said about 800 nationals were caught up in the violence in the coastal city of Mossel Bay. Florida has become the first US state to sue OpenAI over the design and safety of ChatGPT. The lawsuit alleges the artificial intelligence firm and its chief executive, Sam Altman, are endangering children, aiding and abetting mass shooters, and coaxing users into suicide. OpenAI says it's put in place industry-leading protections and policies. Florida is pursuing a criminal investigation into whether ChatGPT played a part in a deadly mass shooting at a university last year. Police in the US state of Iowa say a man has shot dead six people before killing himself in the city of Muscatine. Police say the suspect shot himself when they confronted him on a trail along the Mississippi River. Anthony Kies is the local police chief.
2: Today I simply do not have the words. This act of evil and what it has done to our community. First and foremost, there is not an active threat to our community. The preliminary investigation indicates the shooting stemmed from a domestic dispute. At this time, all victims are believed to be family members of the deceased.
1: Four men have been charged in California with smuggling millions of dollars worth of cocaine into the United States using a tunnel hidden by a fake shopfront. The 600-meter route stretched across the border from under the Buy for Less store in San Diego to Tijuana in Mexico. The U.S. Justice Department said it reached 16 meters deep and was equipped with a rail system, ventilation and electricity. Investigators say they'd been watching the shop since December due to suspicious activity. BBC News.
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6: 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You're just in time for our second and final hour. My name is Ashley, here with you until 7 p.m. and you still have plenty of time left to send in those selfies. 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Head on over to the comments section and upload your selfies over there for a chance to be featured on TV. Plenty of time left to do that. And right now we're going to be listening to a song from 1978, Andy Gibb. Now don't get confused, because this was written by his brother Barry Gibb, and there is a Bee Gees version of the song, but technically Andy Gibb's was released first. And in fact, when he died in 1988, the Bee Gees performed this song live in tribute to him, and they even mixed his vocals in. So I think in a way it's more known as an Andy Gibb song. So let's give it a listen. It's called Our Love, Don't Throw It All Away.

That was Andy Gibb with Our Love, Don't Throw It All Away. Saying good evening now to Michael Manalo, who sent in the cutest family photo. Hello to your entire family. And to Emmanuel Mamano, tuned in all the way from Bicol. Good evening, sir. We got Europe coming up next from 1986. Apparently, the lyrics for this song were inspired by David Bowie's Space Oddity. The band members really felt mixed about this when it was Joey Tempest who wrote this song, and none of the other band members liked it. Apparently, they thought it wouldn't be a big hit, which is pretty crazy when you find out that the next song is The Final Countdown.

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2: Welcome back to the Drive Time Show, and good evening to Roy Velasco and Edgar Kiko, both tuned in. Thank you guys so much. I hope you enjoyed this next one, and how can you not when it's very much a timeless classic, Al Green, with one of the best-selling singles of 1972 and often considered one of the greatest songs of all time. Let's say together.

That was Al Green with Let's Stay Together. Sending that one out to two lovely ladies, Maribel Tu and Luz Samantila, both tuned in. Good evening to you guys. We got Atlantic Star coming up next with their biggest hit from 1987. Apparently back in the day, this was a favorite song for 80s soap operas. It appeared in Another World, General Hospital, All My Children, The Young and the Restless. And for those of you who were not alive during that time, you may also remember it from the 2011 film Diary of a Wimpy Kid, Roderick Rules. Either way, here's a great song. It's called Always.

That was Atlantic Star with Always from 1987, and we're jumping forward now to 2015, Meghan Trainor and John Legend. Apparently, Meghan Trainor was inspired to write this song after she had one of those nightmares where a loved one passes away, and she wanted to write a song about savoring the moments with your loved ones and not taking them for granted, and this was the result. It's called Like I'm Gonna Lose You.

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10: 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It's Ashley here until 7 p.m. And I want to say good evening to Noel, Cindy, Charmaine, and Charito Padilla, all from Tacloban City. Hello to you guys. We got Air Supply up next for you guys from 1980. Now, this one was not written by Graham Russell. They got outside writers for this one. But I do think it's still very much their signature sound, sort of sickly sweet, romantic, soft rock. Very Tito, very perfect for a karaoke night. This one's called Every Woman in the World.

That was Air Supply with Every Woman in the World. Sending that one out to Ben's Rubes of Danau City, as well as to Octa Valencia, who sent in a gorgeous selfie looking so good in the candlelight, ma'am. It's 6:40 in the evening and now, and we got Culture Club coming up next with the band's first major hit, Boy George, in 2007. Actually said that this song was about all the guys he dated at that time in his life. So let's give it a listen. Do You Really Want to Hurt Me?

That was Culture Club with Do You Really Want to Hurt Me? One more song before we head on in to a commercial break. And we got BTS coming up next from 2020. Definitely one of the definitive pandemic songs is coming up next. It's really weird because this next song, it's so fun. It's so catchy. It makes you want to dance. But it came out at a time when people couldn't go out to dance. They couldn't experience music live. So it's really strange. Very much a product of its time. But I think ultimately this is a song that is so fun. And it came out at a time when people needed a fun and catchy pop song just to distract themselves. So I'm always happy to hear it. It's called Dynamite.

0: 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On June 5, Friday, 9 p.m., Friday special double treat, two bands, Mai Castro and the Banda Latina Band, will entertain you. 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
5: Welcome back to The Drive Time Show. We got the band America coming up next, or as the locals call it, Murica. This next song, apparently Dewey Bunnell said he thought of this song while his family was driving through California. They had a flat tire, and while his dad was changing that tire, he saw a sign for Ventura, and that's how they came up with this one. It's called Ventura Highway.

That was America with Ventura Highway. Got a couple people I have to say hi to. Sometimes you guys flood up the text line and the comment section. I'm trying my best to keep up, I promise. Carlo Constantino, Leds Chulva, and Mike Trinidad, good evening to all of you. I hope you like Bonnie Tyler because she is coming up next. And my favorite fun fact about this song is that it surges in streams and in sales every single time there is a real world solar eclipse from 1983, Total Eclipse of the Heart.

That was Bonnie Tyler with Total Eclipse of the Heart. And we are down to our last song of the show. Bruno Mars is going to be closing us out. Apparently, they wanted, when they wrote this next song, they were inspired by Billy Joel and Elton John. They wanted to make the kind of song where you just sit down at the piano and you just get super vulnerable, let out all of your emotions. And in fact, Bruno Mars has said that this song is pretty difficult for him to perform live. The lyrics make him quite emotional. So let's take a moment and feel the feelings with him from 2012. This is called When I Was Your Man.

0: That was Bruno Mars with When I Was Your Man. And that about does it for me today. Thank you guys so much for joining me on this beautiful Tuesday evening. I'll be back next week. Same time, same place. I'll see you guys then. In the meantime, you can catch me on Instagram at Ashley Martellino. That's Ashley, M-A-R-T-E-L-I-N-O. I will see you guys over there. Have an amazing rest of your week. Hopefully you enjoy the first few days of June. And before I forget, once again, advance happy birthday to the main man, RJ. His birthday is tomorrow. Once again, my name is Ashley, and this has been the Drive Time Show. Thank you and good evening.
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0: 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On June 5, Friday, 9 p.m., Friday special double treat, two bands. Mai Castro and the Banda Latina Band will entertain you. And I will be there also with the New Riots.
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Cool Guy Boogie, Billy Helton.

You just heard Cool Guy Boogie by Billy Helton paying tribute to Elvis Presley. We hope you enjoyed our Pick of the Week. That was RJFM's Pick of the Week.

0: Kung kayo ay may OA, osteoarthritis, masakit ang kasukasuan, dapat tamang pagkain, exercise, at mag-Osteogard na may 500 mg na glucosamine at chondroitin.
1: Osteogard!
0: Quiz tayo! 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
3: Mabibili sa Mercury Drug, Watson's, and other leading drugstores. Mahalagang paalala, ang Osteogard ay hindi gamot at hindi dapat gamitin panggamot sa anumang uri ng sakit.
4: And now, the end is near. And so I face the final curtain.
5: Do you think you're hearing Elvis Presley? Wrong. That's a Filipino, Jerome Everdomi. Hello there, RJ here. One of the phenomenal things that happened last year was the rise of Jerome Everdomi. He was discovered by Eat Bulaga as the clone of Elvis. And surprisingly, international music reviewers and bloggers were so impressed by Jerome, in addition to the local admirers that he has. Jerome Everdomi came to me last year at Bravo Executive Lounge, and he jammed Elvis songs with me. And to my surprise, my fan base was so attracted to him, so we had two or three concerts together. It generated so many views internationally on YouTube. Fast forward to the present. I will have a concert, just me and Jerome, June 24, Wednesday, 8 p.m., RJ Bistro, Dusitani Hotel, Makati. As of now, people are already paying ahead and making reservations. So don't forget, June 24, Wednesday, 8 p.m., RJ Bistro, Dusitani Hotel, R&J Rock and Roll Party. I am going to sing Elvis songs together with Jerome. And then I'll have my own dancing set after that. So make your reservations now. 0906-221-1524. I repeat, 0906-221-1524. 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

0: Hi there. Good evening, everybody. This is Virginia on the Night Flight on RJ100. Welcome to the program. That was D Sound with I Remember. Before that, it was David Lee Roth, Just a Gigolo. And the first was Christopher Cross, Never Be the Same. Right. Tonight is never going to be the same because you're going to be hearing your favorite songs. Do stay with me till midnight. This is RJ100.
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0: Of My Life. It is a 1970 hit single for the Scottish band Marmalade or Marmalade. The song was written by their lead guitarist Junior Campbell and singer Dean Ford. Released in late 1969, it was the band's first release on Decca following an earlier spell at CBS. Reflections of My Life went to chart worldwide, reaching number 3 in the UK in 1969, 10 in the US in 1970 on the Billboard Hot 100, and 7 on the Cashbox Top 100. Before Reflections of My Life, Don't Worry Baby by BJ Thomas, I want to say good evening to our friends out there in Cagayan de Oro. How are you? 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

0: Love at 30,000 Feet from 1973. I hope you enjoy the ride. 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
1: Hi there, RJ here. 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

JFM 100.3, that was End of the Road. It is a single recorded by American R&B group Boyz II Men. End of the Road achieved overwhelming domestic and international success and is considered one of the most successful songs of all time. In the United States, End of the Road spent a then record-breaking 13 weeks at number one on the U.S. Billboard Hot 100. Before End of the Road, it was Midnight at the Oasis by Maria Muldaur. First song that you heard there was What Have They Done to the Rain by The Searchers. 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

0: RJFM 100.3. And yes, you light up my life. That was a Debbie Boone original. And this version that you just heard was by Samantha Cole. Moondance before that, a popular song written by Northern Irish singer-songwriter Van Morrison, and is the title song on his 1970 album Moondance. First song that you heard was Bobby Goldsboro's Today. This is RJ100.
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0: JFM 100.3, and it was Mandy Moore that you just heard with Walk Me Home. Before that, You Mean the World to Me. It is the fourth single from Toni Braxton's self-titled debut album, Toni Braxton. Written by Babyface, L.A. Reid, and Daryl Simmons, the track was released in April of 1994. It was a radio hit, peaking at number 3 on the both U.S. Billboard Hot 100 Airplay and Hot R&B Hip Hop Songs charts, and at number 7 on the U.S. Billboard Hot 100 chart. Before You Mean the World to Me, it was The Birds and the Bees by Gary Lewis and the Playboys. 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My name is Virginia. This is the Night Flight till midnight.
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0: RJFM 100.3. This is Virginia, and welcome to the second hour of the Night Flight. I'm so glad that you're around. And for those of you who just tuned in, this is RJ100. Yes, welcome to the program. And we are playing here the greatest and the latest. And there you just heard two great artists, Ariana Grande and John Legend with Beauty and the Beast. Before that, it was It's Getting Better, a song written by Barry Mann and Cynthia Whale that was a sunshine pop hit single in 1969 from Mama Cass. The song describes the singer's satisfaction with a love relationship that is down to earth rather than extravagantly romantic. And before that, it was the Buckinghams with Susan. This is RJ100.
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0: RJFM 100.3, Baby, Can I Hold You? Yeah, and that was by Tracy Chapman. Before that, it was Kenny Rogers, You Decorated My Life. And the first was Buddy Holly with True Love Ways. So hello and good evening to Randy. Hello to Mr. Pajes of Baguio City. And he says that I should say hello to his wife, Kitty. Hello, Miss Kitty. Thank you so much to both of you for listening to RJ 100.
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2: Do you think you're hearing Elvis Presley? Wrong. That's a Filipino, Jerome Evardomi. Hello there, RJ here. One of the phenomenal things that happened last year was the rise of Jerome Evardomi. He was discovered by It Bulaga as the clone of Elvis. And surprisingly, international music reviewers and bloggers were so impressed by Jerome, in addition to the local admirers that he has. Jerome Evardomi came to me last year at Bravo Executive Lounge, and he jammed Elvis songs with me. And to my surprise, my fan base was so attracted to him, so we had two or three concerts together. It generated so many views internationally on YouTube. Fast forward to the present. I will have a concert, just me and Jerome, June 24, Wednesday, 8 p.m., RJ Bistro, Dusitani Hotel, Makati. As of now, people are already paying ahead and making reservations. So don't forget, June 24, Wednesday, 8 p.m., RJ Bistro, Dusitani Hotel, R&J Rock and Roll Party. I am going to sing Elvis songs together with Jerome, and then I'll have my own dancing set after that. So make your reservations now. 0906-221-1524. I repeat, 0906-221-1524. 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

0: RJFM 100.3. Hey, Martin Yavera there with Make It With You. Before that, it was Janiel, a song and ballad by Elton John, appeared on the 1973 album Don't Shoot Me, I'm Only the Piano Player. It was written by John and his lyricist Bernie Taupin, and in the United Kingdom, the song reached number 4 in the official chart. In the US, Janiel reached number 2 on the pop charts. And the first was Jose Marie Chan with Love Letters. Hello out there to Bacolod City. Hoping to visit soon and saying hello to Susan Yeva. Thank you as always. This is RJ 100.
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0: RJFM 100.3, Jim Brickman featuring Marilyn Wright with Your Love. It's My Turn before that. The song written by Carol Bayer-Sager for lyrics and Michael Masser for music for Diana Ross, whom you just heard, was released as a single and became a top 10 hit on the Billboard Hot 100 and at number 14 on the soul charts. Before that, it was Joni Mathis with It's Not For Me To Say. 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

0: RJFM 100.3. That was Michael Bublé with Ivan Lins, Wonderful Tonight. Well, this song is a ballad written by Eric Clapton, and it is included on Clapton's 1977 album, Slow Hand. Before that was You Are the Love of My Life. Yeah. First song was What a Wonderful World by Louis Armstrong. You're listening to RJ 100, the station that plays for you the greatest and the latest. My name is Virginia. This is the Night Flight till midnight.
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0: 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Yes, that was Ed Sheeran there that you just heard. Perfect. Before that was Tag Araw, Tag Ulan by Haji Alejandro or Angelito Toledo Alejandro. Well, we know he's one of us, a Filipino singer, actor, and he was a major pop star in the 1970s and 80s. First song there was Devoted to You by the Everly Brothers. And we cannot help it but be devoted to you. You know, it works both ways. You've been there all along, all these years. We want to thank you so much. We go on with the greatest and the latest here on RJ 100.
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0: JFM 100.3, that was That's What Friends Are For. Beautiful song, originally by Dionne Warwick and Friends, yeah? Before that, it was Carole King, You've Got a Friend. She also wrote that song, included it in her album, Tapestry. You've Got a Friend won Grammy Awards, both for James Taylor's version, Best Male Pop Vocal Performance, and Carole King's version, Song of the Year. First one there was Chad and Jeremy with Everyone's Gone to the Moon. This is RJ100.
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3: 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And I'm

RJFM 100.3, there you just heard Hi by Lighthouse Family, a British musical duo that rose to prominence in the mid-1990s and remained active until the early 2000s. Their 1995 debut album, Ocean Drive, sold more than 1.8 million copies in the UK alone and established them as a popular, easy-listening duo. Before Lighthouse Family with Hi, you heard The Stylistics, Betcha by Golly Wow, and the first was Fool on the Hill by Sergio Mendes and the Brazil 66. Saying hello to all our friends from Paranaque. Well, they say they are the Paranaque tribe. Thank you for listening to RJ100. And hi to Tita Corky, Ate Esther, Aquino, Attorney Babut. Good evening to you. This is RJ100.

0: RJFM 100.3, that was Vonda Shepherd there with the Don McLean original and I Love You So. Before that, Claudine Lange, Here, There, and Everywhere. The first was I Must Be Dreaming by Neil Sedaka. He is an American pop singer, pianist, composer, and record producer. Since his music career began in 1957, he has sold millions of records as an artist and has written or co-written over 500 songs for himself and others. You're listening to RJ100, the station that plays for you the greatest and the latest. My name is Virginia. This is the Night Flight.
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Wow. First song that you heard there was Simon and Garfunkel, Bridge Over Troubled Water. After that was Still, the Commodores. And this last song is a cover version by Steve Tyrell of the song The Way You Look Tonight. Well, this is where we're going to end our show. Thank you, and you take care of yourselves. Always keep it peaceful. Remember, God loves you. This is Virginia, and I'm saying goodbye.

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3: BBC News with Govinda Gill. Hungary's new Prime Minister Peter Modra says he's ready to meet Ukraine's president as soon as next week, potentially opening a new chapter in the fraught relationship between the two countries. Mr. Modra said a condition would be an improvement in human rights of the Hungarian minority in Ukraine, a long-standing grievance. He's already cleared the way for billions of dollars in frozen EU aid for Kyiv since his landslide victory over Viktor Orban. At least 18 people have been killed in drone strikes in Sudan's north Kordofan. Emergency lawyers, a group tracking abuses in the war, say two civilian vehicles were hit while travelling from Umbadar to Amal. The group did not say who was responsible for the attack. France's President Macron and his Rwandan counterpart Paul Kagame have unveiled a memorial in Paris dedicated to the victims of Rwanda's genocide. More than 800,000, mainly Tutsis, were slaughtered in 1994. France was accused of complicity because of its ties with the then Rwandan government. The French president was speaking at the ceremony.
4: Mais ce monument, s'il est un aboutissement, il n'est pas une fin.
5: Although this monument is an achievement, it's not an end. It's a milestone on a path that we've opened. In recent years, we've collectively worked hard.
3: Mr. Macron acknowledged France's responsibility, saying Paris and its allies didn't have the will to stop the slaughter, but did not issue a formal apology. A flesh-eating fly that poses a serious threat to cattle has been found in Mexico, just 40 kilometres from the US border. The detection of the New World screwworm in a five-year-old goat is the closest confirmed case to the US since it was eradicated there decades ago. There are fears the parasitic fly could cause millions of dollars of damage to the US beef industry. That's the latest BBC News.
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0: 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Bill and I were even in the business before rock and roll, so. If you feel like singing on this one, join in. You might know the words.
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1: BBC News with Roisin Hasty. President Trump has signed an executive order setting up a voluntary scheme for tech firms to share their AI models with government up to 30 days before they're made public. It's intended to protect government systems from AI-enabled cyber attacks. The US Secretary of State Marco Rubio has told Congress the Trump administration will re-engage with the Global Vaccine Alliance amid Central Africa's Ebola outbreak. Diplomats from Israel and Lebanon have been meeting in Washington for a fourth round of talks as Israeli forces continue to strike southern Lebanon. Israel says it's responding to ceasefire violations by Hezbollah. The UN Refugee Agency has warned that a fall in funding could worsen conditions for more than a million Rohingya refugees in Bangladesh. A spokesman said generous support had been critical for refugees who fled violence in Myanmar. France's President Macron and his Rwandan counterpart Paul Kagame have unveiled a memorial in Paris dedicated to the victims of Rwanda's genocide. France was accused of complicity because of its ties with the then Rwandan government. There's been an angry protest in the English city of Southampton over police treatment of a student who was murdered last year. Henry Novak was handcuffed and arrested as he lay dying after being stabbed. His killer, a Sikh, falsely accused Novak of racism. A flesh-eating fly that threatens cattle has been found in Mexico near the U.S. border. The New World screwworm, eradicated in the U.S. decades ago, could cause millions of dollars of damage to the beef industry there. The U.S. Agricultural Secretary said quarantine procedures would be introduced if it was discovered on the U.S. side. And the Trump administration is dismantling a network of deep-sea scientific instruments in the Atlantic and the Pacific Oceans critical to climate research. Scientists say it reflects a lack of understanding of scientific value. BBC News.
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1: Pare, ganito ka ba? 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
2: And now, the end is near. And so I face the final curtain.
3: Do you think you're hearing Elvis Presley? Wrong. That's a Filipino, Jerome Evardomi. Hello there, RJ here. One of the phenomenal things that happened last year was the rise of Jerome Evardomi. He was discovered by It Bulaga as the clone of Elvis. And surprisingly, international music reviewers and bloggers were so impressed by Jerome, in addition to the local admirers that he has. Jerome Evardomi came to me last year at Bravo Executive Lounge, and he jammed Elvis songs with me. And to my surprise, my fan base was so attracted to him, so we had two or three concerts together. It generated so many views internationally on YouTube. Fast forward to the present. I will have a concert, just me and Jerome, June 24, Wednesday, 8 p.m., RJ Bistro, Dusitani Hotel, Makati. As of now, people are already paying ahead and making reservations. So don't forget, June 24, Wednesday, 8 p.m., RJ Bistro, Dusitani Hotel, R&J Rock and Roll Party. I am going to sing Elvis songs together with Jerome. And then I'll have my own dancing set after that. So make your reservations now. 0906-221-1524. I repeat, 0906-221-1524. 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